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9: Skies looking to clear up tonight, low of 18. Tomorrow morning, mix of sun and cloud, high of 29 with a humidex of 37, followed by partly cloudy skies, chance of showers, low of 16. Wednesday, sunny, high of 29, then clear, low of 19.
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6: Skies looking to clear up tonight, low of 18. Tomorrow morning, mix of sun and cloud, high of 29 with a humidex of 37, followed by partly cloudy skies, chance of showers, low of 16. Wednesday, sunny, high of 29, then clear, low of 19.
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8: Weather. Skies looking to clear up tonight, low of 18. Tomorrow morning, mix of sun and cloud, high of 29 with a humidex of 37, followed by partly cloudy skies, chance of showers, low of 16. Wednesday, sunny, high of 29, then clear, low of 19.
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5: Skies looking to clear up tonight, low of 18. Tomorrow morning, mix of sun and cloud, high of 29 with a humidex of 37, followed by partly cloudy skies, chance of showers, low of 16. Wednesday, sunny, high of 29, then clear, low of 19.
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9: Skies looking to clear up tonight, low of 18. Tomorrow morning, mix of sun and cloud, high of 29 with a humidex of 37, followed by partly cloudy skies, chance of showers, low of 16. Wednesday, sunny, high of 29, then clear, low of 19.

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7: Skies looking to clear up tonight, low of 18. Tomorrow morning, mix of sun and cloud, high of 29 with a humidex of 37, followed by partly cloudy skies, chance of showers, low of 16. Wednesday, sunny, high of 29, then clear, low of 19.
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5: Skies looking to clear up tonight, low of 18. Tomorrow morning, mix of sun and cloud, high of 29 with a humidex of 37, followed by partly cloudy skies, chance of showers, low of 16. Wednesday, sunny, high of 29, then clear, low of 19.

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4: Skies looking to clear up tonight, low of 18. Tomorrow morning, mix of sun and cloud, high of 29 with a humidex of 37, followed by partly cloudy skies, chance of showers, low of 16. Wednesday, sunny, high of 29, then clear, low of 19.
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turn a dance floor into a runway. 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
1: A mix of sun and cloud today with a high of 22. Good morning. I'm KFEL. The early commuter catches the GO train weekday service to Toronto is back in the Festival City. More than 20 riders boarded the first GO train in Stratford yesterday morning. Martin Ritzma, the mayor, says the work to get the train back began after the pilot project for the service was discontinued in October 2023 due to a lack of riders. The Monday to Friday route leaves Stratford at 6:16 in the morning and arrives at Toronto's Union Station at 8:47. More details on the route schedule can be found on MyStratfordNow.com. A drug trafficking investigation has led to the seizure of about $69,000 worth of suspected cocaine. The Stratford Police Emergency Response Unit executed search warrants June 16th at residents on Ontario Street and Devon Street. A small quantity of suspected crystal meth, digital scales, and drug packaging were also seized. Three men, ages 31, 26, and 49, and a 24-year-old woman are facing charges. Everyone knows someone who has made big contributions to the community. The City of Stratford has announced nominations are open for the Ted Blows Community Service Award. It honors residents who have helped make a difference in the city or county of Perth through volunteerism, beautification, and education. The award is named after former mayor and educator Ted Blows. A stalwart of community service, the deadline for submissions is October 28th. For more information, visit MyStratfordNow.com. Spidey senses are tingling at the Stratford Public Library. They're hosting a Spider-Man escape room. The library says Peter Parker needs help saving the city of Stratford from multiple villains in an escape adventure that runs tomorrow through Friday from 2:15 to 8. Groups of five work together to solve clues and stop the villains, and officials say you don't need to be a Spider-Man or Marvel Universe expert to solve the clues. Teen Services librarian Brooke Windsor says you'll hear different audio cues depending on if you escape or not. There are no age requirements. You can find out more at the link at the library website at MyStratfordNow.com. And for these local stories and more, get news alerts direct to your inbox. 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
0: Today FM weather.
1: A mix of sun and cloud with a high of 29 and a humidex of 37 for today. Partly cloudy with a slight chance of rain tonight. Clear in the overnight with a low of 16. Sunny tomorrow and then into a mix of sun and cloud with a high of 30 and a humidex of 36. And Thursday, a mix of sun and cloud with a high of 28. Right now, 19 in Stratford.
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It's 6:10. Good morning, KFO, with you this morning. We are sitting at 20 degrees right now. Things are warming up, and they're warming up fast. And you have a chance to win $20. How? Details shortly. First, it's Britney Spears on Today FM.

Stratford's Best Music, 107.7 Today FM, and that was from the new Toy Story movie. That was Taylor Swift, and it was I Knew You. Good morning, KFO with you. 20 degrees right now, and we're going to see it get up to a high of 29 as today goes on with a humidex of 37. So it is going to be a bit of a warmer day today, a little warmer than yesterday, but that's okay. You want to cool down with a dessert. Well, how about telling us and thinking about that dessert you absolutely love and where you love to get it? Downtown Stratford. And this is a chance for you to win yourself 20 downtown dollars. How fantastic is that? And they've got a Downtown Stratford sidewalk sale this Saturday. These 20 downtown dollars can help. If you want, tell us where and tell us about the best dessert in downtown Stratford by hitting the Today Facebook page.

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0: 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It is 9:31, 19 degrees. Good morning, I'm KFL. We've got lots for you to win up at mystratfordnow.com. And I think the one thing that's cool that's going on right now is the Boots and Hearts sweepstakes. Now, yes, Boots and Hearts is a country festival. And if you've ever been to a country festival, you know these things are a good time. But you're going to see some crossover acts. You're going to see the Chicks. They're going to be there. Right? Rascal Flatts, they had a minor hit. And then there is not a crossover act, not a country act. No. Just a big act. The Jonas Brothers will be performing live. And this is happening August 7 to 9. And if you want in on this and you want to enter to go to Boots and Hearts to see the Jonas Brothers, head to mystratfordnow.com.
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0: 107.7 Today FM, Stratford's best music and Sky High, Taya Wood. Good morning. It's 6:47. KFO with you this morning. It is another warm day out there. We are going to see highs in the 30s region, and we're going to see humidex at 37. So it's going to be a warm one. Make sure you are taking in your fluids, drinking your water, staying hydrated, as they say. And make sure you're heading over to the Today FM Facebook page, because there is a scam floating around Stratford right now, and you don't want to be caught up in it. It's all with parking meters. Watch out for the QR codes on parking meters downtown Stratford. They are taking you to a bogus site, and it is a bogus scam. If you want details, the Today FM Facebook page is where you go.
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1: Good morning, I'm Richard Coffin. The early commuter catches the GO train. Weekday service to Toronto's back in the festival city. More than 20 riders boarded the first GO train in Stratford yesterday morning. Mayor Martin Ritzma says he's excited.
2: I got my elbow resting on a binder that's about an inch and a half thick of emails, all kinds of correspondence with Transport Canada, Via Rail, GO. That excitement of that work coming to a fruition, it's almost beyond words.
1: Ritzma says the work to get the train back began after a pilot project for the service was discontinued in October 2023 due to a lack of riders. The Monday to Friday route leaves Stratford at 6:16 in the morning and arrives at Toronto's Union Station at 8:47. More details on the route schedule can be found on our website. A drug trafficking investigation has led to the seizure of about $69,000 worth of suspected cocaine. The Stratford Police Emergency Response Unit executed search warrants June 16th at residences on Ontario Street and Devon Street. A small quantity of suspected crystal meth, digital scales, and drug packaging were also seized. Three men, ages 31, 26, and 49, and a 24-year-old woman are all facing charges. Everyone knows someone who's made big contributions to their community. The City of Stratford has announced nominations are open for the Ted Blows Community Service Award. It honors a resident that has helped make a difference in the city or county of Perth through volunteerism, beautification, and education. The award is named after former mayor and educator Ted Blows, a stalwart of community service. The deadline for submissions is August 28th. For more information, visit our website. And Spidey senses are tingling at the Stratford Public Library. They're hosting a Spider-Man escape room. The library says Peter Parker needs help saving the city of Stratford from multiple villains in an escape adventure that runs tomorrow through Friday from 2:15 in the afternoon to 8 at night. Groups of five work together to solve clues and stop the villains, and officials say you don't need to be a Spider-Man or Marvel Universe expert to solve the clues. Teen Services librarian Brooke Windsor says you'll hear different audio cues depending on if you escaped or not.
3: I do try to make it as accessible as possible because, again, we do get a lot of families doing them together.
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4: Today FM weather.
5: A mix of sun and cloud with a high of 29 and a humidex of 37 for today. Partly cloudy with a slight chance of rain tonight. Clear in the overnight with a low of 16. Sunny tomorrow and then into a mix of sun and cloud with a high of 30 and a humidex of 36. And Thursday, a mix of sun and cloud with a high of 28. Right now, 19 in Stratford.
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It's 7:10. Good morning. Nice beauty day ahead. We're sitting at 20 degrees right now. That Humidex is already 27. Going to see a high at 29 with a Humidex of 37. So try to stay cool today and stay hydrated. Now, I don't understand because it takes like 3 extra minutes. We'll get into it shortly. So easy to fall in love, Olivia Dean, now on Today FM.

0: The next thing you know, I walk by the bathroom and there it is. I see it. The empty toilet paper roll on the toilet paper dispenser thingy. That happens here quite a bit. Maybe it was the internet that set me off. I don't know. But it definitely made me twitch a little bit because it is an ultimate pet peeve of mine. It is something other people do or don't do, if you will, that drive me nuts. What's something other people do or don't do that drives you nuts?
1: Shoes in front of a door.
0: That is very, very annoying. I agree.
1: Oh, I know. Why? Like, you can't even walk in your door and you're like tripping over everything. It's like, why do we have shoe racks? You know what I did? Nobody listened to me, so I opened the door and I threw them all out.
0: That's crazy, but I get it. And I can only imagine you're coming home from work. You had a long day. It's summertime. The kids are home. There's kids and there's friends and there's shoes everywhere. I could see how that could drive you nuts. Is there something other people do or don't do that drive you bonkers? 519-272-9834. Or be like Ellen. Hit up the Today FM Facebook page.
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20 degrees, Humidex 27 right now. Going to see 29 with the Humidex at 37. KFL with you. And Flowers on York. We've got the Flower Hour. It's coming back this coming Monday. So between 8 and 9 this Monday, you'll have a chance to nominate your friend, a coach, somebody you know that deserves a beautiful bouquet of flowers from Flowers on York, now located at 291 Lauren Avenue East. It's the Flower Hour, Mondays between 8 and 9. 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

0: 107.7 Today FM, Stratford's best music. Cyndi Lauper and Girls Just Want to Have Fun. It's 20 degrees right now with a humidex of 27. Going to get up to 29 with a humidex of 37. Your friend K-Fell hanging out this morning as we talk about things that other people do that kind of get on your nerves. They get to you a little bit. For me, it's the toilet paper roll. If it is not replaced on the toilet paper roll thingy, it drives me nuts. I come into work sometimes, and there it is, empty, but a full roll being used on the counter beside the toilet. I don't get it. I don't understand why not put it on the roll. It takes 5 extra minutes, but I digress. I'm not going to vent. I want to talk to you about things that other people do or don't do that drive you nuts. And Stacy, my cousin, says when the dishwasher is empty, but people put dirty dishes in the sink or on top of the dishwasher. Find a dishwasher, that would bug me too. What's something that other people do or don't do that drives you nuts?
1: That girls should know that guys do not like hair in the bathroom sink when we're going to go brush our teeth. They don't realize it, like when they curl their hair or use a hair thinner, yeah, stuff falls off, but how hard is it to put it down the sink? You know what I mean?
0: Well, I'm gonna counter you here, okay? Girls also don't like it when our stubble's in the sink. So it does go both ways. So hopefully if you're mad about one, you're taking care of the other. What is it that other people do or don't do? Maybe they're in your home. Maybe they're at work. That drive you bonkers. Call 519-272-9834. You can text that number or hit the Today Facebook page.
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KFEL hanging out with you this morning, and the big news is the GO Train service has restarted in Stratford. 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

0: talk about. 107.7 Today FM, Stratford's best music with Sabrina Carpenter and Madonna, and Bring Your Love. KFL with you this morning, 7:49. It's warm today. We're seeing a high of 29 with a humidex of 37. We're sitting at 20 with a humidex of 27. So things are warm today as we roll along. And this morning I came in and we were having an internet issue, and I was strolling about the station and I noticed something that drives me nuts. The toilet paper roll wasn't back on the toilet paper thing. And then I went into the kitchen and the water jug was empty and no one changed it. So right away I was being set off a little bit. Those are two things that bug me. If you empty the water jug, replace it. How about you? Is there something other people do or don't do that drive you nuts, Dave? What is it?
1: Oh, the guy I work with, every time he comes to work, he brings his coffee, and every morning he drops his coffee all over my table. Yeah, he's a real clumsy guy. He's a real clumsy guy.
0: I have a question. Did Kate ask you to call? 519-272-9834.
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1: Good morning, I'm Richard Coffin. The early commuter catches the GO train. Weekday service to Toronto's back in the Festival City. More than 20 riders boarded the first GO train in Stratford yesterday morning. Mayor Martin Ritzma says he's excited.
2: I got my elbow resting on a binder that's about an inch and a half thick of emails, all kinds of correspondence with Transport Canada, Via Rail, GO. That excitement of that work coming to a fruition, it's almost beyond words.
1: Ritzma says the work to get the train back began after a pilot project for the service was discontinued in October 2023 due to a lack of riders. The Monday to Friday route leaves Stratford at 6:16 in the morning and arrives at Toronto's Union Station at 8:47. More details on the route schedule can be found on our website. A drug trafficking investigation has led to the seizure of about $69,000 worth of suspected cocaine. The Stratford Police Emergency Response Unit executed search warrants June 16th at residences on Ontario Street and Devon Street. A small quantity of suspected crystal meth, digital scales, and drug packaging were also seized. Three men, ages 31, 26, and 49, and a 24-year-old woman are all facing charges. Everyone knows someone who's made big contributions to their community. The City of Stratford has announced nominations are open for the Ted Blows Community Service Award. It honors a resident that has helped make a difference in the city or county of Perth through volunteerism, beautification, and education. The award is named after former mayor and educator Ted Blows, a stalwart of community service. The deadline for submissions is August 28th. For more information, visit our website. And Spidey senses are tingling at the Stratford Public Library. They're hosting a Spider-Man escape room. The library says Peter Parker needs help saving the city of Stratford from multiple villains in an escape adventure that runs tomorrow through Friday from 2:15 in the afternoon to 8 at night. Groups of five work together to solve clues and stop the villains, and officials say you don't need to be a Spider-Man or Marvel Universe expert to solve the clues. Teen Services librarian Brooke Windsor says you'll hear different audio cues depending on if you escaped or not.
3: I do try to make it as accessible as possible because, again, we do get a lot of families doing them together.
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6: A mix of sun and cloud with a high of 29 and a humidex of 37 for today. Partly cloudy with a slight chance of rain tonight. Clear in the overnight with a low of 16. Sunny tomorrow and then into a mix of sun and cloud with a high of 30 and a humidex of 36. And Thursday, a mix of sun and cloud with a high of 28.
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0: It was a twofer this morning. The toilet paper roll empty on the toilet paper roll thingy, and the water bottle in the water cooler was also empty. Those are two pet peeves of mine. What's something other people do or don't do that drive you nuts?
1: Eye creams are $95, and he's continuously using them, and he doesn't even have wrinkles. And he wears my pajama pants. My pink heart DJ pants he wears all the time.
0: You know what, though? Pink heart, that's fine if your boyfriend uses your eye cream. He doesn't have wrinkles because he's using your $50 eye cream. And when it comes to pajama pants, style means nothing. Comfort means everything. With Destiny's Child and Say My Name on Today FM.

0: Then I go into the lunchroom to get myself my bottle of water filled up. And the water jug is empty. A little twitch, but no big deal. I'll change the water jug. And all this time, I think to myself, well, I wonder who let it go empty. Then I walk by the washroom and notice that the toilet paper roll on the toilet paper dispenser also empty. But don't worry, there's a fully perfect roll of toilet paper on the counter near the toilet. Nobody seemed to think maybe we could just change this out. These are certain things that happen that drive me nuts sometimes. What's something somebody else does or doesn't do that bugs you?
1: You know what the bad habit drives me crazy is when the roommate thinks you're their mother and they bring all the dishes up and set them on the counter and expect you to clean them up.
0: Yeah, when you're doing other people's dishes, that is a bit of a tick off. I get that. Is there something else from you that other people do that drives you nuts? What is it? 519-272-9834.
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0: It's 8:25. Good morning, KFEL with you. We're talking about those things other people do that drive you nuts. What is it for you?
1: My girlfriend is the worst for stealing my shampoo. So when she runs out in the shower, she usually uses mine and uses the whole thing up.
0: Yeah, they have the more hair. I get it. So what you have to do, this is my advice, man. Go get a 19-in-1 bottle of body wash, dish soap, toothpaste, shampoo. And then that problem goes away immediately, trust me. 519-272-9834. Tell me about something other people do that drive you nuts. It's Homewrecker on Today FM.

0: 1077 Today FM, Stratford's best music and Broken Bones, Love Inc. 833, good morning. I'm Kay Fell. It is a warm one today. We're at 21 with a humidex of 28. 29 with a humidex of 37 is where we're going to get to today. And I got to work this morning early. And I went to fill up my water bottle, and there it was, an empty water cooler jug. Still on the water cooler. And that makes you twitch a little bit. But you change it and you move on with your day. No big deal. Then you're walking and you notice the toilet paper roll that's empty on the toilet paper dispenser thingy. But there is a perfectly fine roll of toilet paper on the counter beside the toilet. Takes 5 minutes to do either of those. Drives me nuts when people don't. I got Christina from Sebringville on the phone. Christina, what drives you nuts when somebody else doesn't do or does something?
1: Clean out the sink after they're done using it.
0: Is that one? Yeah.
1: Yeah, like, you know, even when you're at home, you know, brushing your teeth or whatever, or brushing your hair and your hair gets in the sink or just something's in there. It's like, can you just, you know, give it a nice wash, just wipe it out, just, you know, I hate toothpaste in the sink. That's the biggest thing.
0: Give it a rinse.
1: It's nasty, man. I don't want your crusty stuff in there.
0: Yeah, it is crusty. It's gross. I'm the only one I can blame for that in my house, but it's gross. 519-272-9834. Join the conversation.
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0: 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Grow up tomorrow. The beach is 8:50. It's going to be another warm day today. 22 is where we're sitting with the hot, with the Humidex 29. It's going to be 29 today with the Humidex 37. And we're talking about things that just didn't get done. Things that should get done but didn't. Things that other people don't or do that drive you nuts. What is it for you?
1: Well, whenever we go out, if we get like a plate with a meat, like steak or something, mm-hmm. he always has to cut it before he eats any bit of it. He'll cut it all up and then eat it all at once. It's the most bizarre thing, but that's the way he is through and through.
0: Small bites are important. He doesn't want to choke, okay? What is it for you? Is there something somebody else does or doesn't do that drives you bonkers? 519-272-9834.
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1: Good morning, I'm Richard Coffin. The early commuter catches the GO train. Weekday service to Toronto's back in the festival city. More than 20 riders boarded the first GO train in Stratford yesterday morning. Mayor Martin Ritzma says he's excited.
2: I got my elbow resting on a binder that's about an inch and a half thick of emails, all kinds of correspondence with Transport Canada, Via Rail, GO. That excitement of that work coming to a fruition, it's almost beyond words.
1: Ritzma says the work to get the train back began after a pilot project for the service was discontinued in October 2023 due to a lack of riders. The Monday to Friday route leaves Stratford at 6:16 in the morning and arrives at Toronto's Union Station at 8:47. More details on the route schedule can be found on our website. A drug trafficking investigation has led to the seizure of about $69,000 worth of suspected cocaine. The Stratford Police Emergency Response Unit executed search warrants June 16th at residences on Ontario Street and Devon Street. A small quantity of suspected crystal meth, digital scales, and drug packaging were also seized. Three men, ages 31, 26, and 49, and a 24-year-old woman are all facing charges. Everyone knows someone who's made big contributions to their community. The City of Stratford has announced nominations are open for the Ted Blows Community Service Award. It honors a resident that has helped make a difference in the city or county of Perth through volunteerism, beautification, and education. The award is named after former mayor and educator Ted Blows, a stalwart of community service. The deadline for submissions is August 28th. For more information, visit our website. And Spidey senses are tingling at the Stratford Public Library. They're hosting a Spider-Man escape room. The library says Peter Parker needs help saving the city of Stratford from multiple villains in an escape adventure that runs tomorrow through Friday from 2:15 in the afternoon to 8 at night. Groups of five work together to solve clues and stop the villains, and officials say you don't need to be a Spider-Man or Marvel Universe expert to solve the clues. Teen Services librarian Brooke Windsor says you'll hear different audio cues depending on if you escaped or not.
3: I do try to make it as accessible as possible because, again, we do get a lot of families doing them together.
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4: Today FM weather.
5: A mix of sun and cloud with a high of 29 and a humidex of 37 for today. Partly cloudy with a slight chance of rain tonight. Clear in the overnight with a low of 16. Sunny tomorrow and then into a mix of sun and cloud with a high of 30 and a humidex of 36. And Thursday, a mix of sun and cloud with a high of 28.
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It's 9:08. Another hot one is around the corner. 22 degrees right now with a humidex of 29. We're going to see a high of 29 with a humidex of 37 as today goes on. So stay hydrated today as we roll into Fever Dream on 107.7 Today FM.

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1: 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KFA with you, and the Communities in Bloom Best Garden Contest is on, and it's not too late. You can still nominate that garden that you see that you think is absolutely wonderful. So you have to take a photo of that favorite garden with the permission of the owner, of course. 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Your garden's beautiful. Click. Make sure they say it's okay. And you take a picture of that beautiful garden, and you send it off with the person's name, address, and phone number. And tell us why you're nominating them. If you want details about this, it's easy to find. I'll share it for you up on the Today FM Facebook page.
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1: A mix of sun and cloud with a high of 29 and a humidex of 37 for today. Partly cloudy with a slight chance of rain tonight. Clear in the overnight with a low of 16. Sunny tomorrow and then into a mix of sun and cloud with a high of 30 and a humidex of 36. And Thursday, a mix of sun and cloud with a high of 28.
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0: 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I'm Kay Fell. It's 9:27. Good morning. Kate is in studio this morning. Kate, and you're the first coworker I get to talk to.
1: Good morning.
0: So did you empty the water jug yesterday?
1: Oh, no, I don't use that thing.
0: All right, so you didn't do it. You're off. You're okay.
1: Yep.
0: This morning I came in to get my water jug, fill it up, and it was empty.
1: Oh, the worst.
0: You know that makes me angry.
1: I know. It drives you nuts.
0: When people don't change it. And then I walked and noticed in the washroom that there was a pretty much empty roll of toilet paper on the toilet paper thing, but a perfectly used roll on the counter beside the toilet.
1: Oh, that drives me crazy. Somehow we always have like three rolls going at a time. And I'm like, why are we doing that?
0: Drives me bonkers.
1: It's annoying.
0: So, Kate, I want to know, what is something that other people do or don't do that drive you nuts? Now, we only have like a minute here, so don't.
1: Just going off.
0: Don't go off.
1: Well, I mean, if we're talking about this building specifically, it's the soap. I mean, I'm the one that refills all the soap.
0: So it's the soap.
1: Yeah. But, I mean, I refill it as soon as I notice it getting kind of empty. And the paper towels. Somehow I'm replacing the paper towels multiple times a week. I don't know how we're going through so many.
0: I predict Liam's taking them home.
1: I don't know. We'll have to investigate.
0: Or it's one of the two part-timers that work here during baseball games.
1: Oh.
0: Billy. It's Billy and Liam. They've got a whole thing going where they're horking our toilet paper and paper. I don't think that's them at all. That's probably not happening at all. I'm just kidding. But let's keep an eye on that, Kate.
1: We got to investigate.
0: We have to investigate as we talk about things other people do that drive you nuts, or maybe it's something they don't do. Hit the Today Facebook page.
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1: 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That was Pop 101, Marianas Trench. Now, Kate is a super fan.
2: I absolutely am. I love Marianas Trench.
1: It's 22 degrees, feeling like 29. We're going to have the high today, 29, with the humidex 37. That's going to do it for me. The best there is, the best there was, the best there ever will be. He is known worldwide as the Brett the Hitman Hart of Stratford Radio. And it's not just me saying it. A couple other Stratford publications are saying it. Sports Illustrated said it. Jamie Connell.
2: Sports Illustrated.
1: They did. They did. that's a wrestling inside joke if you're a wrestling fan. If you're driving and smile, thank you. Then 2 to 6, Kate's in. What do you got, Kate?
2: Well, I mean, we are doing another day of a Downtown Dollars giveaway. So on the Today FM Facebook page, you have a chance to win 20 Downtown Dollars. All you have to do is tell me what and where is your favorite dessert downtown Stratford. And all in honor of the sidewalk sale coming up this Saturday. So,
1: lots of places to grab dessert downtown.
2: So many. Oh my gosh, it's endless.
1: Endless, and that's what Kate's talking about today. You can hit the Today Facebook page to get in there. Coming in next, Jamie Connell. Have a wonderful day.
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1: A mix of sun and cloud with a high of 29 and a humidex of 37 for today. Partly cloudy with a slight chance of rain tonight. Clear in the overnight with a low of 16. Sunny tomorrow and then into a mix of sun and cloud with a high of 30 and a humidex of 36. And Thursday, a mix of sun and cloud with a high of 28.
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Good morning, I'm Jamie Caudill. Got weather forecast details coming up, potentially another hot day today, but a cool night coming up for July 27th. It's another cool cruise night. We're definitely into classic car show or cruise night season. I know Stratford Cruises have a number of them happening through the summertime, but we got a big one. It's the Bethel Church Classic Car Show for Monday, July 27th. Of course, that's out Highway 7 and 8 in Stratford. 6 p.m. through till 8 p.m. Great thing about this one, it is absolutely free for spectators and vehicle admission. 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Cruise night, Bethel Church Classic Car Show is set for the evening of Monday, July 27th. This is always a big event. We got the details on our socials. Linton.

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2: Mix of sun and cloud today, high of 29 with a humidex of 37. Tonight, partly cloudy, chance of showers, low of 16. Wednesday morning, sunny, turning to mix of sun and cloud, high of 30 with humidex of 36, then clear, low of 19.

0: 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I'm Jamie Caudle. Hey, we're laying on 20 downtown dollars with Stratford Downtown BIA. They've got their big sidewalk sale set for this Saturday, and we got 20 downtown dollars to give away through our Facebook page right now. 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We're getting all the suggestions, all the comments coming in. 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

0: Demi Lovato, cool for the summer. Yeah, we're trying to keep cool for the summer. Good morning. I'm Jamie Caudle, 107.7 Today FM, Stratford's best music. And great news, Ted Blow's Community Service Award nominations are now open. Now, the Ted Blow's Community Service Award was created, of course, in memory of former Stratford Mayor Ted Blow's and the contributions he made to our community. And nominations for the 2026 award are now open. Communities in Bloom looking for assistance in choosing and honoring someone who contributes through volunteerism, beautification, and education to make a difference in Stratford or our community in Perth County. Again, nominations are now open, but just through till the Friday, August 28th, and nominations can be submitted to advisecom@stratford.ca. 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And last year's winner was Bruce Whitaker. Who's going to be this year? Well, we'll find out. Get those nominations in. Links and details on our socials.
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12: Mix of sun and cloud today, high of 29 with a humidex of 37. Tonight, partly cloudy, chance of showers, low of 16. Wednesday morning, sunny, turning to mix of sun and cloud, high of 30 with humidex of 36, then clear, low of 19.
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0: 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I'm Jamie Caudle. 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
8: Mix of sun and cloud today, high of 29 with a humidex of 37. Tonight, partly cloudy, chance of showers, low of 16. Wednesday morning, sunny, turning to mix of sun and cloud, high of 30 with humidex of 36, then clear, low of 19.
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0: 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I'm Jamie Cottle. Hey, this is great to see. They've already got next year's date planned for Stratford Live Music and Food Course. So that was just a great get-together back in June at the Bandshell at Veterans Drive. So many folks out enjoying all the great music that weekend back in June. 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So put June 18th and 19th, 2027 in your calendar. 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June 18th, 19th for next year. 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

0: 1077 Today FM, Stratford's best music. I'm Jamie Cottle. Happy Tuesday. It's going to be a happy Thursday if you're the winner with the Zayers Donut Day giveaway contest. You can get entered right now. You can nominate where you work. 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Or if you like a business that you think is deserving. 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
9: Mix of sun and cloud today, high of 29 with a humidex of 37. Tonight, partly cloudy, chance of showers, low of 16. Wednesday morning, sunny, turning to mix of sun and cloud, high of 30 with humidex of 36, then clear, low of 19.
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1: Good afternoon. I'm Hussam El Hussein. West Region OPP has laid 4,372 charges during a Canada Day traffic campaign, with 145 coming from Perth County Police. Officers say the initiative, which ran from June 26th to July 5th, focused on highlighting the importance of seatbelts, helmets, and personal flotation devices. They add that police were also discouraging unsafe driving behaviors such as speeding, distracted, and impaired driving through education and enforcement. Perth County OPP laid 114 speeding, 1 distracted driving, 5 impaired driving, and 25 seatbelt charges all throughout the campaign. Music aficionados can rejoice. Stratford Summer Music returns this week. The 26th season will feature classical, folk, jazz, and rock music. Executive Director Chris Lamont says the season will appeal to a wide range of music lovers.
2: And there's so much in this program for this summer for the community, Stratford and beyond, to kind of come in and experience. There's something for everyone.
1: The season includes the Music by the Barge series, which Lamont describes as a festival within the festival. Stratford Summer Music runs until August 2nd. For details and tickets, head to the SSM website. 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
1: Mix of sun and cloud today, high of 29 with a humidex of 37. Tonight, partly cloudy, chance of showers, low of 16. Wednesday morning, sunny, turning to mix of sun and cloud, high of 30 with humidex of 36, then clear, low of 19.
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1: Some summers are measured in weekends. 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
7: Mix of sun and cloud today, high of 29 with a humidex of 37. Tonight, partly cloudy, chance of showers, low of 16. Wednesday morning, sunny, turning to mix of sun and cloud, high of 30 with humidex of 36, then clear, low of 19.
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7: Mix of sun and cloud today, high of 29 with a humidex of 37. Tonight, partly cloudy, chance of showers, low of 16. Wednesday morning, sunny, turning to mix of sun and cloud, high of 30 with humidex of 36, then clear, low of 19.
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3: Mix of sun and cloud today, high of 29 with a humidex of 37. Tonight, partly cloudy, chance of showers, low of 16. Wednesday morning, sunny, turning to mix of sun and cloud, high of 30 with humidex of 36, then clear, low of 19.
2: Today.

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7: Mix of sun and cloud today, high of 29 with a humidex of 37. Tonight, partly cloudy, chance of showers, low of 16. Wednesday morning, sunny, turning to mix of sun and cloud, high of 30 with humidex of 36, then clear, low of 19.

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righteous. Sister Cena says funky. How was I?

rock around.

Tuesday afternoon. Hope you're having a great day. I'm Kate here on the Afternoon Drive, and we are giving away more downtown dollars today with downtown Stratford BIA. I'll get you all the details on what we're doing in a few minutes, but it's Marianas Trench right now on Today FM.

0: Remember the winter that was, followed by the spring that wasn't?
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Talk with Time Machine on Today FM. I'm Kate. You're on the afternoon drive. I hope you're having a great Tuesday. And we are giving away downtown dollars this week. Coming up on Saturday, it's the annual summer sidewalk sale. So there will be lots of great stuff out on the sidewalk, lots of great deals this Saturday around downtown Stratford. And thanks to Downtown Stratford BIA, we have 20 downtown dollars to give away today that you could spend this weekend at the sidewalk sale. And all I want to know for today, what and where is your favorite dessert in downtown Stratford? Again, there's endless options. I mean, countless hospitality establishments, countless bakeries and restaurants and ice cream shops and so many great places to get a dessert in downtown Stratford. But I want to know, what's your favorite? Where is your favorite? Lucy says the gluten-free brownies at Revel. Andrew says maple smoothies from chocolate bars. Lots of people have been also saying anything from Rio Thompson candies, of course. Janice says pavlova at the parlor. There's tons of options. So for your chance to win that 20 downtown dollars, just head over to the Today FM Facebook page. Let me know, what's your favorite dessert and where

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10: Mix of sun and cloud today, high of 29 with a humidex of 37. Tonight, partly cloudy, chance of showers, low of 16. Wednesday morning, sunny, turning to mix of sun and cloud, high of 30 with humidex of 36, then clear, low of 19.

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1: Oh, it's beautiful. 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
0: Yeah, yes it is.
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0: Well, baby, I went down and got it for you.

0: Today FM, Cameron Whitcomb, Quitter. Hey, I'm Kate. Hope you're having a great Tuesday. You're on the afternoon drive. And coming up this Sunday, this is something that's never happened before, but we are doing a rare Sunday spin to win with Zaire Stratford. Now, you've heard of the Zaire spin to win. Usually it happens on Saturdays, but this time we're going to try it out on a Sunday morning. So this Sunday morning, July 12th, 7 a.m., the doors will open at Zaire Stratford, and myself and Abby, our cruiser girl, we will be there ready to greet you with the wheel. And all you have to do is spin the wheel. The first 100 customers get a spin, and you are guaranteed to win when you spin the wheel. 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I love Zaire Spin to Win. It's always lots of fun. A lot of the same crowd always comes out, which is fun. We have a following for Zaire Spin to Win. But if you've never been before, come on out Sunday morning, bright and early, 7 a.m., and you can win some free money from Zaire Stratford. 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You can find them at Zaire Stratford because they'll be posting about it too. 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

0: Bruno Mars with Treasure on Today FM. Hey, I'm Kate. Hope you're having a great Tuesday. And I know this time of year, a lot of people in Stratford are treasuring their gardens. And the Communities in Bloom Committee Best Gardens Contest is on. It's not too late to nominate. They are looking for the best gardens in the city of Stratford. So you can nominate a garden, residential or commercial, that has added some beauty to our city. It can be your own garden, could be a neighbor's or a friend's garden, or just one that you've seen out and about in the community and it made you stop and go, wow. So you can take a photo of the favorite garden with permission from the garden owner, of course, and send it to advviscom, so ADVISCOM at stratford.ca, along with the gardener's name, address, phone number, and the reason you're nominating them. And nominations are closing on July 15th at noon. So if you have come across a beautiful garden in the city of Stratford and you want to nominate them for the Communities in Bloom Best Gardens Contest, all the details are shared to the Today FM Facebook page. If you didn't catch any of that, you can check that out. Check out the gardens in our city. Take a walk today. Look around. See if there's something that catches your eye and see if you want to nominate them. Again, all the details are shared to the Today FM Facebook page. You can check it out there.
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9: Mix of sun and cloud today, high of 29 with a humidex of 37. Tonight, partly cloudy, chance of showers, low of 16. Wednesday morning, sunny, turning to mix of sun and cloud, high of 30 with humidex of 36, then clear, low of 19.
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11: Your call has been forwarded to an automatic voice message system. 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

Hey, happy Tuesday. You're on the afternoon drive. I'm Kate. Thanks for hanging out with me this afternoon. And we are going to hang out with Megan Smith-Harris with Stratford Film Festival in just a few minutes. And she is going to tell us about a couple of awesome screenings coming up this Saturday for Shark Night. Sounds awesome, right? We'll talk more in a few minutes. It's Taylor Swift's right now.

0: 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You're listening to The Afternoon Drive with Kate.
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0: 107.7 Today FM. I'm Kate, and it's so much fun having Megan Smith Harris in the studio with Stratford Film Festival. How are you?
1: I'm great. Always great to be here, and thank you for having me.
0: Absolutely. And we're getting ready for Shark Night
1: Saturday. This Saturday. Dum-dum.
0: Dun-dun.
1: Yep.
0: Dun-dun.
1: Oh, that's much better than mine. Dun-dun. Yes, we're showing Jaws on the big screen. We figured it's hot and steamy this summer, and why not throw up a big blockbuster film on the big screen and have people come and enjoy the experience together? Because we realized that Jaws came out 51 years ago.
0: Yeah.
1: 1975. It created the summer blockbuster. Before that, there was the summer doldrums. They never really released any movies. They buried movies in the summertime. And Jaws was the first film that they opened widely on a big screens across North America, and people lined up around the block to get in. And so it was a real event. And so we figured that's kind of a fun experience. So not that we expect people to be lining up around the block, but to enjoy a blockbuster on the big screen collectively. I think most people have seen the film before, but maybe not experienced it this way, which is a lot of fun. You know, you're all on the edge of your seats. You know what's coming. You know what's happening. We're encouraging people to dress up in their best beach wear. Yeah, bring your sunglasses, your Hawaiian shirts, your straw hats, your sarongs. And we're going to even have a little backdrop where you can take your picture, a beach backdrop. And we just really want to make it fun, selling ice cream and everything.
0: Oh my goodness, this sounds like so much fun. So Shark Night is this Saturday. You can get your tickets at stratfordfilmfestival.com. And before Jaws, we're showing a pretty cool documentary. So Megan is going to tell us more about the documentary in the afternoon in just a few minutes. Stick around on Today FM.
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3: Mix of sun and cloud today, high of 29 with a humidex of 37. Tonight, partly cloudy, chance of showers, low of 16. Wednesday morning, sunny, turning to mix of sun and cloud, high of 30 with humidex of 36, then clear, low of 19.

0: Tegan and Sarah Closer on Today FM. Hey, I'm Kate. Hope you're having a great Tuesday so far. We are hanging out with Megan Smith Harris with Stratford Film Festival. This Saturday night is Shark Night with SFF, and we're watching Jaws on the big screen. But before that, we do have a really cool documentary at 4 p.m.
1: Yes, it's called The Shark is Still Working. I actually showed this film years ago when I was running a documentary series. It's a really fun, in-depth documentary about the making of Jaws. And it's called The Shark is Still Working because there were actually three component sharks when they were trying to make the movie, and they did not work. And it was a real problem because they had to make this suspenseful film called Jaws about a shark, a great white shark. And they were always like, no, the shark's not working. So this forced Steven Spielberg to come up with ways to make the film more suspenseful, more exciting. They had to have it all in your head, really, because the shark is only on screen for 4 minutes in the actual movie,
0: which is incredible
1: because it seems like he's always there.
0: Right.
1: And the shark was nicknamed Bruce after Spielberg's lawyer. So there's pictures of him wearing the shark, wearing a name tag saying, hello, I'm Bruce. So it's really fun. And this documentary started by fans, and they managed to turn it in over 7 years, turn it into one of the best behind the scenes making of documentaries. They have Roy Scheider, who's Chief Brody in Jaws. He actually narrates the film. They have the very last on-camera interview with Peter Benchley, who wrote the book. They have Richard Dreyfuss. They have all the main key players are interviewed. They have all kinds of behind the scene factoids. For instance, this film was actually made on location in Martha's Vineyard, and it wasn't done in a studio setting where they have these giant pools where you can really make everything work, bend to your will, rehearse it, whatever. And so Spielberg actually called the ocean the biggest villain because it made things tough for them, and they were supposed to shoot only 55 shooting days, which is a long shoot schedule these days. 55. It was 159 days.
0: Oh, my gosh.
1: He was only 26 years old.
0: Wow.
1: He was 26. It was his second film, and everyone thought it was going to be a disaster. But he proved them all wrong.
0: Yeah. So cool. So this documentary really dives into the behind the scenes of Jaws. So you can catch that before the Jaws screening at 4 p.m., and then 7 p.m. Jaws.
1: At 7 p.m. It is going to be a lot of fun. And in fact, Bill Harris, my husband, and who's also the general manager of the film festival, Stratford Film Festival, he's really into it. He's got memorabilia. He's like, don't forget to tell them about the ice cream. And I'm like, okay, calm down, honey. It's going to be fun.
0: Yes.
1: I think so I urge people, if you're thinking of something to do on a hot, steamy Saturday night on July 11th, please come and join us at one or both of the films.
0: Yeah, and it's, of course, in the City Hall Theater.
1: Yes, City Hall Theater on Wellington. And we're looking forward to it.
0: Awesome, Megan. Thank you so much.
1: Thanks for having me.
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Love's going to leave me. 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

0: Tal Backman, She's So High on Today FM. Hey, I'm Kate. Hope you're having a great Tuesday afternoon. We were just talking to Megan Smith Harris with Stratford Film Festival a few minutes ago, all about Shark Night coming up this Saturday at City Hall Theater. So at 4 p.m. on Saturday, you can watch a really cool behind-the-scenes documentary about Jaws called The Shark Is Still Working. And at 7 p.m., you can watch Jaws on the big screen with Stratford Film Festival. It's gonna be so much fun. They'll be selling ice cream and you're encouraged to wear beach wear. There will be photo opportunities. So lots of fun to be had this Saturday for Shark Night. And of course, if you're interested, we are giving away some tickets to Shark Night. So you can go to the 4 p.m. documentary screening. You can go to the 7 p.m. Jaws screening this Saturday evening. If you're interested, let me know. Just text SHARK to 519-272-9834 and I can hook you up with some tickets.
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7: Mix of sun and cloud today, high of 29 with a humidex of 37. Tonight, partly cloudy, chance of showers, low of 16. Wednesday morning, sunny, turning to mix of sun and cloud, high of 30 with humidex of 36, then clear, low of 19.
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1: Good afternoon. I'm Hussam El Hussein. West Region OPP has laid 4,372 charges during a Canada Day traffic campaign, with 145 coming from Perth County Police. Officers say the initiative, which ran from June 26th to July 5th, focused on highlighting the importance of seatbelts, helmets, and personal flotation devices. They add that police were also discouraging unsafe driving behaviors such as speeding, distracted, and impaired driving through education and enforcement. Perth County OPP laid 114 speeding, 1 distracted driving, 5 impaired driving, and 25 seatbelt charges all throughout the campaign. Music aficionados can rejoice. Stratford Summer Music returns this week. The 26th season will feature classical, folk, jazz, and rock music. Executive Director Chris Lamont says the season will appeal to a wide range of music lovers.
2: There's so much in this program for this summer for the community, Stratford and beyond, to kind of come in and experience. There's something for everyone.
1: The season includes the Music by the Barge series, which Lamont describes as a festival within the festival. Stratford Summer Music runs until August 2nd. For details and tickets, head to the SSM website. 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
1: Partly cloudy skies tonight, chance of showers, low of 16. Tomorrow morning, mainly sunny, high of 30 with a humidex of 36, followed by partly cloudy skies, low of 18. Thursday, cloudy, chance of showers, high of 28, going down to a low of 19.
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Tuesday afternoon. Hope you're having a great day so far. And we are giving away more downtown dollars today. You've got a chance to win 20 downtown dollars that you could spend this weekend on Saturday during the downtown Stratford BIA sidewalk sale. All the details coming up and your chance to win. I'll let you know how you can do it in just a few minutes. It's Blues Traveler right now on Today FM.

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0: 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I'm Kate. Hope you're having a great Tuesday afternoon. Today we are giving another 20 downtown dollars away in honor of the sidewalk sale, the Downtown Stratford BIA sidewalk sale coming up this Saturday. This is an annual event on the sidewalk. Tons of awesome deals and items, inventory, products will be out on the sidewalk for you to shop around this Saturday, I believe starting at 10 a.m. So it'll be a great day. And yeah, we're giving away 20 downtown dollars. The question for you to answer, all you have to do for your chance to win is go to the Today FM Facebook page and tell me what and where is your favorite dessert in downtown Stratford. Now, I know that's a very hard choice because there's so many options. Countless restaurants, cafes, bakeries, all sorts of amazing hospitality places. I can't even think of the word. But so many great spots to get some dessert in Stratford and downtown. So I want to know what and where is your favorite. Terry says the lemon squares from Circle Foods are delicious. Laura says Jen and Larry's peanut brittle sundae, which I discovered doing the chocolate trail, which is so awesome. Shannon says the s'mores stacker cup at Cool Scoops. I've never been, and I think I have to go try that. And lots and lots of mentions for Jen and Larry's, Rio Thompson candies. Scoopers ice cream is no longer with us, but some people said we used to go to Scoopers. We loved it there. Yeah, lots of great options in downtown Stratford. So let me know what your absolute favorite is for your chance to win 20 downtown dollars this afternoon. I'll be choosing at the end of the day, sending the winner a private message. And yeah, good luck.
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1: Ain't easy with Elijah Woods, 107.7 Today FM. Hey, I'm Kate. Hope you're having a great day. And of course, cruiser girl Abby will be out and about this upcoming weekend in the Stratford Motor Products Community Cruiser, powered by Krabby Joe's Bar and Grill, Excalibur Insurance, Zara Stratford, and Roof Ninjas. And so far, I'm looking at the weather forecast. So far, it looks amazing. It looks like it'll be warm and sunny, perfect summery weekend. And on Friday, we will post where Abby is going to be over the weekend. We'll post it to our social pages, so be sure to give us a follow on Facebook and Instagram. 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And if you see Abby out and about this weekend, don't forget about our monthly cruiser draw. 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

0: J-Lo, Jennifer Lopez, and Pitbull on the floor on Today FM. Hey, I'm Kate. Hope you're having a great Tuesday. You're on the afternoon drive. 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
10: Partly cloudy skies tonight, chance of showers, low of 16. Tomorrow morning, mainly sunny, high of 30 with a humidex of 36, followed by partly cloudy skies, low of 18. Thursday, cloudy, chance of showers, high of 28, going down to a low of 19.
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1: Good afternoon. I'm Hussam El Hussein. West Region OPP has laid 4,372 charges during a Canada Day traffic campaign, with 145 coming from Perth County Police. Officers say the initiative, which ran from June 26th to July 5th, focused on highlighting the importance of seatbelts, helmets, and personal flotation devices. They add that police were also discouraging unsafe driving behaviors such as speeding, distracted, and impaired driving through education and enforcement. Perth County OPP laid 114 speeding, 1 distracted driving, 5 impaired driving, and 25 seatbelt charges all throughout the campaign. Music aficionados can rejoice. Stratford Summer Music returns this week. The 26th season will feature classical, folk, jazz, and rock music. Executive Director Chris Lamont says the season will appeal to a wide range of music lovers.
2: There's so much in this program for this summer for the community, Stratford and beyond, to kind of come in and experience. There's something for everyone.
1: The season includes the Music by the Barge series, which Lamont describes as a festival within the festival. Stratford Summer Music runs until August 2nd. For details and tickets, head to the SSM website. 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
1: Partly cloudy skies tonight. Chance of showers, low of 16. Tomorrow morning, mainly sunny, high of 30 with a humidex of 36. Followed by partly cloudy skies, low of 18. Thursday, cloudy, chance of showers, high of 28, going down to a low of 19.
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Well, I hope you're having a great Tuesday. I'm Kate. You're on the Afternoon Drive. And in a few minutes, we are going to check in with Julie at the local. And she's going to fill us in on what's going on this week at the local community food center. So stick around on Today After.

0: Preston Pablo, Cause I Do on Today FM. Hey, I'm Kate. You're on the Afternoon Drive. Thanks for hanging out with us this afternoon. Hope you're having a great day. Checking in with Julie Docker Johnson with the local community food center. Every week, the local has so many amazing resources for you to take advantage of. One of them, Julie, we have the Adult Learning Center in the building on Thursdays.
1: We do. So they are here all day on Thursday, so from 9 till 3. Again, pop in, and Steph can help with any kind of learning resource that you may need to access, whether it's learning how to use a computer or upgrading things. So pop in, and if you don't know, there's a bus stop right outside the local, so we are very accessible by Stratford Transit. And then pop in and have that chat. And if you've never been to the local before, we are happy to show you around.
0: Absolutely, yeah. And then on Friday, lots of stuff going on every Friday.
1: Oh my goodness, yes. So we start with seniors exercise from 9:30 till 10:30. And then we serve lunch on Fridays from 11 until 1. And the market is also open from 11 until 1. And then in our space in the afternoons on Friday, we have an ODSP caseworker from 1 till 3:30 and an OW caseworker from 1 to 3:30 as well. So again, those people are in this space for you to walk in and get assistance that you need. So if you have an application that's pending or you need help filling out something, come and just ask, and they are more than happy to help you. That's why they're here.
0: Absolutely. And if you still haven't done your taxes...
1: Oh, my goodness. So let's get that taken care of.
0: Absolutely.
1: Because if you have not filed your taxes, I am going to say that on Friday, you did not get the grocery benefit that you may be entitled to. So even if it's this year's taxes, no problem. But if you have back taxes from a few years, don't worry. We can do that too. You just reach out to me at the local. And so the number is 519-508-3663, and I'm at extension 1005, and I will let you know all the things that you need to bring, and we will make an appointment for you to sit down with our volunteer tax filer. We will get all of those things taken care of, and then you will get all of the benefits that are out there available to people if you qualify.
0: Yeah, isn't that amazing?
1: Right? So, the grocery benefit came out on Friday, and people, you have to have filed your taxes to get these benefits because, first of all, maybe they don't know you're even out there. But yeah, you file them and then poof, it goes in your bank.
0: Yep.
1: Yeah.
0: I didn't even know I was getting it. And on Friday, I was like, oh, that's

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5: Partly cloudy skies tonight, chance of showers, low of 16. Tomorrow morning, mainly sunny, high of 30 with a humidex of 36, followed by partly cloudy skies, low of 18. Thursday, cloudy, chance of showers, high of 28, going down to a low of 19.

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0: Amanda Marshall with Birmingham on Today FM. Hey, I'm Kate. Hope you're having a great Tuesday afternoon. We are chatting with Julie Docker-Johnson with the local community food center. Now, Julie, there's great news for those of us who love to thrift in Stratford and area.
1: So Joni Chapel has opened formerly Juno. It's called formerly Juno. It's because it's where Juno Kids Clothing used to be at 19 Downey Street.
0: Mm-hmm.
1: And so she has vintage, pre-loved, consignment, upcycled. And when people purchase the donated items, 50% of those sales are donated to the local.
0: That's so cool.
1: Right? So anything that was donated to Joni at formerly Juno, when it's sold, 50% of those sales come to the local, which is absolutely amazing. And the store is fabulous. So mm-hmm. they have like Upcycle Claire is there sometimes on Saturdays, and they're creating right in front of your eyes. So it's really fun, it's beautiful, and they have the most fabulous, amazing things. So you need to go downtown and take a look.
0: Absolutely. And if you have been decluttering, I like to declutter in the summer. If you've been going through your closet, maybe taking out things you don't wear anymore, take them to Joni at that formerly Juno or formerly the Glass Shop as well.
1: Yes. Yes, formerly the Glass Shop is also still there. It's kind of an intake space that she has. But either way, any formerly location will be so happy to see you.
0: Absolutely. Such a cool idea.
1: Yeah.
0: The charity shop kind of format.
1: Yeah. Right. And I mean, Joni and Claire Chapel give back all the time. Mm-hmm. And this has been happening now, for quite a few months. And it is absolutely amazing what has been donated to the local.
0: Oh, that is awesome. So yeah, go check that out when you can. And
1: yes.
0: It's going to be another great week at the local.
1: Yes, it will be.
0: Thanks so much, Julie.
1: Have a great week.
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0: One Dance with Drake, wrapping up the afternoon drive show on Today FM. Hey, I'm Kate. Thanks so much for hanging out with me this afternoon. I hope you have a great rest of your Tuesday night. And congratulations to Kathy Parkins, who is our winner today of the 20 downtown dollars. She can use those however she pleases downtown Stratford because they never expire. But hey, Kathy, maybe you want to use them during the sidewalk sale this Saturday. Just a suggestion, but there's going to be lots of great deals out on the sidewalks of downtown Stratford. And of course, yeah, we'll be giving away another 20 downtown dollars tomorrow. So be sure to follow us on the Today FM Facebook page. You can find us at 107.7 Today FM Stratford on Facebook. And yeah, have a great rest of your night. I'll see you tomorrow on the afternoon drive from 2 to 6.
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10: Today FM weather.
11: Partly cloudy skies tonight. Chance of showers, low of 16. Tomorrow morning, mainly sunny, high of 30 with a humidex of 36, followed by partly cloudy skies, low of 18. Thursday, cloudy, chance of showers, high of 28, going down to a low of 19.
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9: Partly cloudy skies tonight, chance of showers, low of 16. Tomorrow morning, mainly sunny, high of 30 with a humidex of 36, followed by partly cloudy skies, low of 18. Thursday, cloudy, chance of showers, high of 28, going down to a low of 19.

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12: Partly cloudy skies tonight. Chance of showers, low of 16. Tomorrow morning, mainly sunny, high of 30 with a humidex of 36, followed by partly cloudy skies, low of 18. Thursday, cloudy, chance of showers, high of 28, going down to a low of 19.

When I'm walking by, girls be looking like Debbie Fly. 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
5: Today FM weather.
6: Partly cloudy skies tonight, chance of showers, low of 16. Tomorrow morning, mainly sunny, high of 30 with a humidex of 36, followed by partly cloudy skies, low of 18. Thursday, cloudy, chance of showers, high of 28, going down to a low of 19.
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